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2: 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Song Dark Lady was previously recorded.
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4: Cher still thinks she's a rock and roll singer, but, and I don't mean this disrespectfully, Cher's a great, we used to call it bubblegum. I don't know if you know it by that term.
5: Yeah, I think we do.
4: Okay.
5: We're still playing Half Breed and Dark Lady and Gypsies, Tramps, and Thieves.
4: Yeah, Cher's a great bubblegum singer. That's her bag, you know, and as much as she never wants to hear it, she's not going to be able to sing the Greg Allman kind of stuff. Or the real rock, but it bothers her to associate herself with bubblegum.
5: Did you have control over some of her solo singles in the early 70s?
4: Yeah, they were perfect Cher songs. That is Cher's groove, you know. If she would have pursued that groove, I think she would have had hit after hit after hit.
5: If anything pops to your mind, say it. If anything doesn't, then don't. I saw a man and he danced with his wife.
6: That was a fun song to do. I really liked it. It was kind of bizarre and it really didn't, I mean, it's certainly not a rock and roll song, but I just really liked it.

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1: Okay. You listen to tapes and albums?
2: 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I can't hear all the things that I want to hear. It's like I could never hear Tom Waits and Aerosmith on the same channel, you know, or Public Enemy and Don Henley. So I just find radio is just limiting. I like all kinds of music, and I like old music and new music, and I don't know. And I just think that when you listen, you don't get a chance to hear everything that you'd like.

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2: On our show, we also played the song You're Not Right For Me. Was that the last time you sang with Cher until the David Letterman reunion?
3: Yeah, that was after we had broke up, then got back together and still performed together again. Gosh, so not too many people know about You're Not Right For Me. I don't even have a record of that.
2: Oh, well, I'll send you a copy if you'd like.
3: Oh, yeah, I'd love one.
2: Okay.
3: I think what happens to a lot of, especially guys, is they get with a girl, and then the girl goes, I'll see you later, and then guys have trouble letting go of something like that. Out of those kind of emotions, I wrote that You're Not Right For Me, because when people aren't right for each other, sometimes we know it, and we keep going on and on and on, knowing very well that it's going to end at some point, but sometimes you go on for years and years like that.

0: Ladies and gentlemen, Cher.
1: Play Melody. That's one of my favorite Cher songs.
2: Melody?
1: Yeah.
2: Why is that one of your favorites?
1: I don't know. I just remember it. I remember that I just really liked it.
2: That's the original flip side of Half Breed, wasn't it?
1: I don't know.
2: And Two People Clinging to a Thread was the flip side of Dark Lady.
1: I don't even remember that song.

0: We're breaking all the rules on the Lost 45s with Cher, two people clinging to a thread that was the flip side of the number one Dark Lady, a tune that Cher recorded she didn't even remember. We heard You're Not Right For Me. Sonny Bono wanted a copy of it at one point. We did send it to him. 1977 was the year. That was recorded after their divorce when they came back for another Sonny and Cher show. Train of Thought was a top 40 hit written by Alan O'Day. We heard I Saw a Man and He Danced with His Wife and the number one Dark Lady to start. Cher is our guest this hour on the Lost 45s. In the next segment, we'll cover another top 10 record, a comeback from 79. Take a look at the Allman and Woman album. Cher and her husband at the time, Greg Allman, and play a tune off that. Plus the group Black Rose, a hard rock group Cher was involved with Les Dudek in 1980. Later, Cher's mid-80s comeback tunes like I Found Someone, and we'll hear that live special moment on David Letterman, Sonny and Cher back together performing I Got You, Babe. It's all on the way with Cher this hour on the Lost 45s. Let's go back to 1977. These are the very first words back after their divorce on their new TV show, The Sonny and Cher Comedy Hour.
1: How did you like single life for the 3 days? 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I can't take married life anymore. I've just got to get out of this and get single.
2: I was single for 2 years.
1: Well.
2: I didn't say I was dead. I said I was single.
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11: 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Unless you can turn back time, I'm very, very angry.
0: Cher talks about her duet album with Greg Allman, her husband at the time. It was called To the Hard Way on the Lost 45.
12: You did a few songs with Greg that we play, Move Me and The Flip Side of It, Love Me, of the single.
13: The two songs on that album that I love are, this stuff is so, I haven't thought about this in such a long time. There's two songs that I love on that album. I don't even know how the album got started, truthfully, but all of a sudden we were doing it, and there were two songs that really started it. Oh, one was Can You Fool, and what was the other one? I think the other one was a Jimmy Webb song, I'm not sure, but I love singing with Gregory because, you know, Gregory's like one of the best singers in the world, so mm-hmm. It was really fun for me to do that. I don't know, it didn't turn out to be a very good album, but there's a couple of good cuts on it.
14: Don't you think we should maybe tease the people with a little bit of something that's in the book? Like, you were married to Cher, correct?
15: She was married to me.

0: Ladies and gentlemen, Cher.
1: Take Me Home was a big dance hit. Did you like the disco attempt there?
2: I didn't really like making the album very much, but I did like that song. The album was a little bit difficult because I was having to go in with a producer, and the producer wanted things done exactly his way, and it wasn't really my kind of music, even though I enjoyed disco a lot because I liked dancing, and there were a lot of songs I really loved, and I thought Take Me Home was a pretty good song, but it wasn't really honest to me, you know? It was something that I could do, but it was just a fad for me.

0: 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Celebration.
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2: I was a big fan of Black Rose, and we play Never Should Have Started and Julie.
3: Oh, yeah, I like those two songs.
2: I imagine you loved making that album.
3: I did. I had a really good time. We went on the road with that album. We opened up for Hall & Oates, and it was a blast. And it was a complete and utter failure, but it was so much fun. And, you know, it was the kind of music that I really liked to listen to and the kind of music that I really liked to sing. So it was really great for me.
2: It definitely showed you at your rockin' best there.
3: I kind of think so.

0: ladies and gentlemen, Cher.
1: That early 80s period was the time where Cher wasn't as much in vogue. You went through a little phase there where maybe...
2: Oh, I was completely out of it, yes. I was on the out list and not on the in list.
1: How did it feel to be on the out list?
2: Well, I've been on it a lot of times. I mean, it's just, you're always either in or a brand new version or out or old hat or something. So it's kind of something you get used to. You never like that time when you're on the out. It doesn't feel very good. But, you know, it's something you live with.
1: Well, you've certainly managed to keep coming back in.
2: I guess I do. I don't like being out that much.

0: The album Cher in 87 and the album Heart of Stone did a lot for bringing you back in the hit-making field and the rock and roll field and making you feel comfortable again. Did you enjoy doing the remake of Bang Bang?
1: Yes, that was a blast. I really enjoyed that.
0: It definitely came out different. Would you remake any of your other songs?
1: I don't know. I kind of like it when other people do them.
0: I Got You, Babe certainly has been remade.
1: Yeah, I really liked the other version of it. What was it, Chrissie Hynde and UB40?
0: Yeah.
1: I liked that a lot. It was cool.

0: don't think they're gonna come out. Use the guns technique.
1: What's the guns technique?
0: This is what we did in Waco. Play really bad music really loud until it drives them nuts and makes them want to come out. Nobody can stand this much Cher. This is her new album. If this doesn't drive them out, nothing will.
2: That's great music, Mr. Mackey. What is that?
3: Oh, this is Cher. This is her new album.
2: Well, hell, turn it up.

0: The Lost 45s with Cher, Heart of Stone, a top 20 hit. Bang Bang, the 1988 remake. I Found Someone, one of her many comeback hits. That was a top 10 record written and produced by Michael Bolton. Later, of course, Cher went number one again with Believe, her biggest selling hit. Never Should Have Started was the group Black Rose, featuring Cher and Les Dudek in 1980. Take Me Home, top 10 in 79. And Move Me from Greg Allman and Woman. That woman was Cher, who was married to the rock star at the time. We'll wrap up with Cher and I Got You, Babe, live on David Letterman back in 1987. Don't go away.
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0: Heading up to I Got You, Babe, live on David Letterman in 1987, wrapping up with Cher. Thanks for listening. Have a great week and be safe.
12: Any message that you'd like to leave with Cher fans that are listening who bought your albums?
13: I don't know. I think I have great fans. I mean, I think I have probably better fans than a lot of other artists, and I work really hard to try to put out good product, and I hope that they're satisfied with it.
12: Boy, this was fun rehashing, huh?
13: Yeah. Never, I'm not a very good rehasher when it comes to a lot of that stuff. I just, you know, at the time you're doing stuff, it's just work. I mean, even if you're having a great time, you don't ever think that anyone in years is going to say, and then what happened at that session, or what was interesting about it, because it was just kind of work like anything else.
12: And it's definitely been a long number of years to remember back what you recorded 1965.
13: Yeah, I think I hold the record for times between number one songs or something like that.
12: I guess that's a good record to hold.
13: I guess it is. I'm still here.
9: Sunny and good.

0: 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The Lost 45s is a federal trademark. 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This is Barry Scott. Thanks for listening to The Lost 45s, records you never thought you'd hear again. Tell everyone you know about the show. Until next time, get lost.
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Bobcats with that long note at the end. 1988's Sheriff, When I'm With You, a tune that came out in 83 originally and then finally made it when they re-released it in 88. And somewhere in between those 2 years is our spotlight, 1985, and the Rick James-influenced Mary Jane Girls in My House from the spotlight on Found Cuts.

0: That's that sing-along from the Mary Jane Girls, Windows 1985, you could say, In My House from the 85 Spotlight. 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

cuts. The years come and go, and still your ears have been hungry to hear this Found tune. 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

Cuts like that Sheriff tune we played a little while back. Moving Pictures had two trips up the charts with that one in 1982 and again in 1989. What About Me? And two from the 85 spotlight right now, beginning with this Oh Wow from Annie Lennox and the Eurythmics. There Must Be an Angel on Found Cuts in the Spotlight.

Marcus Britton's Pretty Politti, a one-hit wonder, Perfect Way from the 1985 Spotlight, and to the back on tour, Mike Reno and Loverboy from their hit catalog, this one that you haven't heard in a while, Hot Girls in Love from 83 on Found Cuts.

0: That's Mike Reno, a Canadian disc jockey nowadays, and Loverboy from 1983, Hot Girls in Love. This is Dave Neufeld, one from the 1985 Spotlight on the way, with a very direct Duran Duran connection. That's coming up. And a solo member of Kiss coming up, too, when Five Cuts comes back without makeup.
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Rockets solo Kiss guy, Ace Frehley, and his 1979 hit Back in the New York Groove, and more solo guys, so to speak, from a huge group and another group. Duran Duran, Simon Le Bon, Nick Rhodes, and Roger Taylor as Arcadia, and his 1985 Spotlight, Oh Wow, Election Day on Five Cuts.

0: Bobcats getting our Oh Wow vote is that one from Arcadia. Election Day from the 85 Spotlight. This is Dave Neufeld, one from Down Under next, and a soundtrack found track in the 1985 Spotlight. Think Mel Gibson. No, he won't be singing, thankfully, but someone else who can will when Found Cuts comes back.
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0: And this good tune from Australia's Men at Work, Be Good Johnny from 82 on Found Cuts.

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Well, you sure are a funny kid, Johnny. But I like you. So tell me, what kind of boy are you, John?

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1: Bobcats Living Color, produced by Mick Jagger. Yes, he's in the background there somewhere, too. Glamour Boys from 1989. And this 1985 spotlight tune from the Mel Gibson Mad Max Thunderdome movie. And none other than Tina Turner doing it. One of the Living on Found Cuts in the Spotlights.

0: Wildcats, when was the last time you heard that one? That old wild from Tina Turner, What a Living from the 1985 Spotlight. This is Dave Neufeld. Two more from the Spotlight coming up in our next segment, including two members of a group on their own. And a wild car ride next on Five Cuts.
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0: Billy Ocean getting things started here, literally, in the driver's seat. 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

Bobcats, we hear you. Don't you worry about that. Robin Scott, simply known as M, for his only trip up the charts, pop music from 1979. Two visits to 1985 right now, and 10cc guys, Godley and Cream, their only hit as a duo. This one came out in 85. Cry on Found Cuts in the Spotlight.

Phil Collins, looking for a number for his Rolodex. Remember those back in the 1980s? Don't Lose My Number from 1985, the spotlight year, of course. And a visit to the large Bryan Adams hit vault. Remember this one? Thought I'd Died and Gone to Heaven from 92 on Found Cuts.

0: Hawkins Brian Adams, his 1992 Oh Wow, Thought I Died and Gone to Heaven. This is Dave Neufeld, a 1985 Spotlight tune you'll surely turn up, as the title suggests. That's on the way. And a rapid-fire name-dropping tune next on Found Cuts.
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5: 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We Didn't Start the Fire, his 89 fast-talking hit on Found Cuts.

That's the absolute peak of the career of The Fix. One Thing Leads to Another from 1983. Also the top of the hill for the group Autograph. Actually the only trip they had, the only hit. But a great tune from 1985, our spotlight year. Turn up the radio. You're encouraged to do so on Five Cuts right now.

0: That's Anthem Style Rock from the LA group Autograph. 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This is Dave Neufeld. A great oh wow from Slow Hands in the 1985 Spotlight. That's coming your way. And get your spare change together for the next tune that we play right here on Five Cuts.
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0: And playing for pennies, who knows, maybe he is nowadays. Terrence Trent D'Arby, his wish come true from 1988. Wishing well on Found Cuts.

cuts. Hit songs that you haven't heard in years, nestled in with the tunes that aren't overplayed nowadays. Mix these ingredients well, and the tasty recipe is called Found Cuts.

Buckets, Robert Smith and The Cure, and their weekday hit That Sounds Great Anytime, and another trip to 1985, our spotlight year, and an underplayed nowadays Eric Clapton hit, Forever Man on Found Cuts in the Spotlight.

0: Wildcats, good to hear that one again. Eric Clapton's Forever Man from the 1985 Spotlights. This is Dave Neufeld, a one-hit wonder coming up in the Spotlight from 1985 that you'll know. And our almost weekly visit with ELO as they had a ton of hits. One is coming up for you on Found Cuts.
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0: Add a song from Far Away right now from Dire Straits, One You Forgot About from 1985, So Far Away on Found Cuts.

Against that promising yellow tune from 1979, Shine a Little Love. And this one-hit wonder from the East Coast group Starpoint. One you couldn't get away from back in the fall of 85, Object of My Desire on Fountain Cuts.

It's a strange trip with Wall of Voodoo, Mexican Radio, and Oh Wow from 1983. Tommy Shaw, who's with Styx nowadays and was back in the day too, was a part-time vocalist back then, doing a lot of the vocals now. And this tune from 78 featured him, Blue Collar Man, on Found Cuts.

0: Wildcats' big finish for Styx, Blue Collar Man from 1978. This is Dave Neufeld. There's a ring around the collar on the next tune we'll play. And one more trip to the 85 spotlight from two music superstars when Fond Cuts comes back.
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When you haven't heard in years, people get ready from the 85 Spotlight on Found Cuts right now.

0: It's the great combo pack of Jeff Beck and Rod Stewart. 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This is Dave Neufeld. 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
1: 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From there, we enter the era of Thriller, Back to the Future, and Bueller when we blast off into the 80s at 8. 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
1: The joyful mysteries. In the name of the Father, and of the Son, and of the Holy Spirit. Amen. I believe in God, the Father Almighty, creator of heaven and earth, and in Jesus Christ, his only Son, our Lord, who was conceived by the Holy Spirit, born of the Virgin Mary, suffered under Pontius Pilate, was crucified, died, and was buried. He descended into hell, and on the third day he rose again from the dead. He ascended into heaven and is seated at the right hand of God, the Father Almighty. From thence he shall come to judge the living and the dead.
2: I believe in the Holy Spirit, the Holy Catholic Church, the communion of saints, the forgiveness of sins, the resurrection of the body, and life everlasting. Amen.
1: Our Father who art in heaven, hallowed be thy name. Thy kingdom come, thy will be done, on earth as it is in heaven.
2: Give us this day our daily bread, and forgive us our trespasses, as we forgive those who trespass against us. And lead us not into temptation, but deliver us from evil. Amen.
1: Hail Mary, full of grace, the Lord is with thee. Blessed art thou among women, and blessed is the fruit of thy womb, Jesus.
2: Holy Mary, Mother of God, pray for us sinners, now and at the hour of our death. Amen.
1: Hail Mary, full of grace, the Lord is with thee. Blessed art thou among women, and blessed is the fruit of thy womb, Jesus.
2: Holy Mary, Mother of God, pray for us sinners, now and at the hour of our death. Amen.
1: Hail Mary, full of grace, the Lord is with thee. Blessed art thou among women, and blessed is the fruit of thy womb, Jesus.
2: Holy Mary, Mother of God, pray for us sinners, now and at the hour of our death. Amen.
1: Glory be to the Father, and to the Son, and to the Holy Spirit.
2: As it was in the beginning, is now, and ever shall be, world without end. Amen.
1: The first joyful mystery, the Annunciation. Our Father who art in heaven, hallowed be thy name. Thy kingdom come, thy will be done, on earth as it is in heaven.
2: Give us this day our daily bread, and forgive us our trespasses, as we forgive those who trespass against us. And lead us not into temptation, but deliver us from evil. Amen.
1: Hail Mary, full of grace, the Lord is with thee. Blessed art thou among women, and blessed is the fruit of thy womb, Jesus.
2: Holy Mary, Mother of God, pray for us sinners, now and at the hour of our death. Amen.
1: Hail Mary, full of grace, the Lord is with thee. Blessed art thou among women, and blessed is the fruit of thy womb, Jesus.
2: Holy Mary, Mother of God, pray for us sinners, now and at the hour of our death. Amen.
1: Hail Mary, full of grace, the Lord is with thee. Blessed art thou among women, and blessed is the fruit of thy womb, Jesus.
2: Holy Mary, Mother of God, pray for us sinners, now and at the hour of our death. Amen.
1: Hail Mary, full of grace, the Lord is with thee. Blessed art thou among women, and blessed is the fruit of thy womb, Jesus.
2: Holy Mary, Mother of God, pray for us sinners, now and at the hour of our death. Amen.
1: Hail Mary, full of grace, the Lord is with thee. Blessed art thou among women, and blessed is the fruit of thy womb, Jesus.
2: Holy Mary, Mother of God, pray for us sinners, now and at the hour of our death. Amen.
1: Hail Mary, full of grace, the Lord is with thee. Blessed art thou among women, and blessed is the fruit of thy womb, Jesus.
2: Holy Mary, Mother of God, pray for us sinners, now and at the hour of our death. Amen.
1: Hail Mary, full of grace, the Lord is with thee. Blessed art thou among women, and blessed is the fruit of thy womb, Jesus.
2: Holy Mary, Mother of God, pray for us sinners, now and at the hour of our death. Amen.
1: Hail Mary, full of grace, the Lord is with thee. Blessed art thou among women, and blessed is the fruit of thy womb, Jesus.
2: Holy Mary, Mother of God, pray for us sinners, now and at the hour of our death. Amen.
1: Hail Mary, full of grace, the Lord is with thee. Blessed art thou among women, and blessed is the fruit of thy womb, Jesus.
2: Holy Mary, Mother of God, pray for us sinners, now and at the hour of our death. Amen.
1: Hail Mary, full of grace, the Lord is with thee. Blessed art thou among women, and blessed is the fruit of thy womb, Jesus.
2: Holy Mary, Mother of God, pray for us sinners, now and at the hour of our death. Amen.
1: Glory be to the Father, and to the Son, and to the Holy Spirit.
2: As it was in the beginning, is now, and ever shall be, world without end. Amen.
3: O my Jesus, forgive us our sins, save us from the fires of hell, and lead all souls to heaven, especially those most in need of your mercy.
1: The second joyful mystery, the Visitation. Our Father who art in heaven, hallowed be thy name. Thy kingdom come, thy will be done, on earth as it is in heaven.
2: Give us this day our daily bread, and forgive us our trespasses, as we forgive those who trespass against us. And lead us not into temptation, but deliver us from evil. Amen.
4: Hail Mary, full of grace, the Lord is with thee. Blessed art thou among women, and blessed is the fruit of thy womb, Jesus.
2: Holy Mary, Mother of God, pray for us sinners, now and at the hour of our death. Amen.
4: Hail Mary, full of grace, the Lord is with thee. Blessed art thou among women, and blessed is the fruit of thy womb, Jesus.
2: Holy Mary, Mother of God, pray for us sinners, now and at the hour of our death. Amen.
4: Hail Mary, full of grace, the Lord is with thee. Blessed art thou among women, and blessed is the fruit of thy womb, Jesus.
2: Holy Mary, Mother of God, pray for us sinners, now and at the hour of our death. Amen.
4: Hail Mary, full of grace, the Lord is with thee. Blessed art thou among women, and blessed is the fruit of thy womb, Jesus.
2: Holy Mary, Mother of God, pray for us sinners, now and at the hour of our death. Amen.
4: Hail Mary, full of grace, the Lord is with thee. Blessed art thou among women, and blessed is the fruit of thy womb, Jesus.
2: Holy Mary, Mother of God, pray for us sinners, now and at the hour of our death. Amen.
4: Hail Mary, full of grace, the Lord is with thee. Blessed art thou among women, and blessed is the fruit of thy womb, Jesus.
2: Holy Mary, Mother of God, pray for us sinners, now and at the hour of our death. Amen.
4: Hail Mary, full of grace, the Lord is with thee. Blessed art thou among women, and blessed is the fruit of thy womb, Jesus.
2: Holy Mary, Mother of God, pray for us sinners, now and at the hour of our death. Amen.
4: Hail Mary, full of grace, the Lord is with thee. Blessed art thou among women, and blessed is the fruit of thy womb, Jesus.
2: Holy Mary, Mother of God, pray for us sinners, now and at the hour of our death. Amen.
4: Hail Mary, full of grace, the Lord is with thee. Blessed art thou among women, and blessed is the fruit of thy womb, Jesus.
2: Holy Mary, Mother of God, pray for us sinners, now and at the hour of our death. Amen.
4: Hail Mary, full of grace, the Lord is with thee. Blessed art thou among women, and blessed is the fruit of thy womb, Jesus.
2: Holy Mary, Mother of God, pray for us sinners, now and at the hour of our death. Amen.
1: Glory be to the Father, and to the Son, and to the Holy Spirit.
2: As it was in the beginning, is now, and ever shall be, world without end. Amen.
3: O my Jesus, forgive us our sins, save us from the fires of hell, and lead all souls to heaven, especially those most in need of your mercy.
1: The third joyful mystery, the Nativity. Our Father who art in heaven, hallowed be thy name. Thy kingdom come, thy will be done, on earth as it is in heaven.
2: Give us this day our daily bread, and forgive us our trespasses, as we forgive those who trespass against us. And lead us not into temptation, but deliver us from evil. Amen.
4: Hail Mary, full of grace, the Lord is with thee. Blessed art thou among women, and blessed is the fruit of thy womb, Jesus.
2: Holy Mary, Mother of God, pray for us sinners, now and at the hour of our death. Amen.
4: Hail Mary, full of grace, the Lord is with thee. Blessed art thou among women, and blessed is the fruit of thy womb, Jesus.
2: Holy Mary, Mother of God, pray for us sinners, now and at the hour of our death. Amen.
4: Hail Mary, full of grace, the Lord is with thee. Blessed art thou among women, and blessed is the fruit of thy womb, Jesus.
2: Holy Mary, Mother of God, pray for us sinners, now and at the hour of our death. Amen.
4: Hail Mary, full of grace, the Lord is with thee. Blessed art thou among women, and blessed is the fruit of thy womb, Jesus.
2: Holy Mary, Mother of God, pray for us sinners, now and at the hour of our death. Amen.
4: Hail Mary, full of grace, the Lord is with thee. Blessed art thou among women, and blessed is the fruit of thy womb, Jesus.
2: Holy Mary, Mother of God, pray for us sinners, now and at the hour of our death. Amen.
4: Hail Mary, full of grace, the Lord is with thee. Blessed art thou among women, and blessed is the fruit of thy womb, Jesus.
2: Holy Mary, Mother of God, pray for us sinners, now and at the hour of our death. Amen.
4: Hail Mary, full of grace, the Lord is with thee. Blessed art thou among women, and blessed is the fruit of thy womb, Jesus.
2: Holy Mary, Mother of God, pray for us sinners, now and at the hour of our death. Amen.
4: Hail Mary, full of grace, the Lord is with thee. Blessed art thou among women, and blessed is the fruit of thy womb, Jesus.
2: Holy Mary, Mother of God, pray for us sinners, now and at the hour of our death. Amen.
4: Hail Mary, full of grace, the Lord is with thee. Blessed art thou among women, and blessed is the fruit of thy womb, Jesus.
2: Holy Mary, Mother of God, pray for us sinners, now and at the hour of our death. Amen.
4: Hail Mary, full of grace, the Lord is with thee. Blessed art thou among women, and blessed is the fruit of thy womb, Jesus.
2: Holy Mary, Mother of God, pray for us sinners, now and at the hour of our death. Amen.
1: Glory be to the Father, and to the Son, and to the Holy Spirit.
2: As it was in the beginning, is now, and ever shall be, world without end. Amen.
3: O my Jesus, forgive us our sins. Save us from the fires of hell and lead all souls to heaven, especially those most in need of your mercy.
4: The fourth joyful mystery, the Presentation. Our Father who art in heaven, hallowed be thy name. Thy kingdom come, thy will be done, on earth as it is in heaven.
2: Give us this day our daily bread, and forgive us our trespasses, as we forgive those who trespass against us. And lead us not into temptation, but deliver us from evil. Amen.
5: Hail Mary, full of grace, the Lord is with thee. Blessed art thou among women, and blessed is the fruit of thy womb, Jesus.
2: Holy Mary, Mother of God, pray for us sinners, now and at the hour of our death. Amen.
5: Hail Mary, full of grace, the Lord is with thee. Blessed art thou among women, and blessed is the fruit of thy womb, Jesus.
2: Holy Mary, Mother of God, pray for us sinners, now and at the hour of our death. Amen.
5: Hail Mary, full of grace, the Lord is with thee. Blessed art thou among women, and blessed is the fruit of thy womb, Jesus.
2: Holy Mary, Mother of God, pray for us sinners, now and at the hour of our death. Amen.
5: Hail Mary, full of grace, the Lord is with thee. Blessed art thou among women, and blessed is the fruit of thy womb, Jesus.
2: Holy Mary, Mother of God, pray for us sinners, now and at the hour of our death. Amen.
5: Hail Mary, full of grace, the Lord is with thee. Blessed art thou among women, and blessed is the fruit of thy womb, Jesus.
2: Holy Mary, Mother of God, pray for us sinners, now and at the hour of our death. Amen.
5: Hail Mary, full of grace, the Lord is with thee. Blessed art thou among women, and blessed is the fruit of thy womb, Jesus.
2: Holy Mary, Mother of God, pray for us sinners, now and at the hour of our death. Amen.
5: Hail Mary, full of grace, the Lord is with thee. Blessed art thou among women, and blessed is the fruit of thy womb, Jesus.
2: Holy Mary, Mother of God, pray for us sinners, now and at the hour of our death. Amen.
5: Hail Mary, full of grace, the Lord is with thee. Blessed art thou among women, and blessed is the fruit of thy womb, Jesus.
2: Holy Mary, Mother of God, pray for us sinners, now and at the hour of our death. Amen.
5: Hail Mary, full of grace, the Lord is with thee. Blessed art thou among women, and blessed is the fruit of thy womb, Jesus.
2: Holy Mary, Mother of God, pray for us sinners, now and at the hour of our death. Amen.
5: Hail Mary, full of grace, the Lord is with thee. Blessed art thou among women, and blessed is the fruit of thy womb, Jesus.
2: Holy Mary, Mother of God, pray for us sinners, now and at the hour of our death. Amen.
4: Glory be to the Father, and to the Son, and to the Holy Spirit.
2: As it was in the beginning, is now, and ever shall be, world without end. Amen.
3: O my Jesus, forgive us our sins, save us from the fires of hell, and lead all souls to heaven, especially those most in need of your mercy.
4: The fifth joyful mystery, the finding of Jesus in the temple.
1: Our Father who art in heaven, hallowed be thy name. Thy kingdom come, thy will be done, on earth as it is in heaven.
2: Give us this day our daily bread, and forgive us our trespasses, as we forgive those who trespass against us. And lead us not into temptation, but deliver us from evil. Amen.
5: Hail Mary, full of grace, the Lord is with thee. Blessed art thou among women, and blessed is the fruit of thy womb, Jesus.
2: Holy Mary, Mother of God, pray for us sinners, now and at the hour of our death. Amen.
5: Hail Mary, full of grace, the Lord is with thee. Blessed art thou among women, and blessed is the fruit of thy womb, Jesus.
2: Holy Mary, Mother of God, pray for us sinners, now and at the hour of our death. Amen.
5: Hail Mary, full of grace, the Lord is with thee. Blessed art thou among women, and blessed is the fruit of thy womb, Jesus.
2: Holy Mary, Mother of God, pray for us sinners, now and at the hour of our death. Amen.
5: Hail Mary, full of grace, the Lord is with thee. Blessed art thou among women, and blessed is the fruit of thy womb, Jesus.
2: Holy Mary, Mother of God, pray for us sinners, now and at the hour of our death. Amen.
5: Hail Mary, full of grace, the Lord is with thee. Blessed art thou among women, and blessed is the fruit of thy womb, Jesus.
2: Holy Mary, Mother of God, pray for us sinners, now and at the hour of our death. Amen.
5: Hail Mary, full of grace, the Lord is with thee. Blessed art thou among women, and blessed is the fruit of thy womb, Jesus.
2: Holy Mary, Mother of God, pray for us sinners, now and at the hour of our death. Amen.
5: Hail Mary, full of grace, the Lord is with thee. Blessed art thou among women, and blessed is the fruit of thy womb, Jesus.
2: Holy Mary, Mother of God, pray for us sinners, now and at the hour of our death. Amen.
5: Hail Mary, full of grace, the Lord is with thee. Blessed art thou among women, and blessed is the fruit of thy womb, Jesus.
2: Holy Mary, Mother of God, pray for us sinners, now and at the hour of our death. Amen.
5: Hail Mary, full of grace, the Lord is with thee. Blessed art thou among women, and blessed is the fruit of thy womb, Jesus.
2: Holy Mary, Mother of God, Pray for us sinners, now and at the hour of our death. Amen.
5: Hail Mary, full of grace, the Lord is with thee. Blessed art thou among women, and blessed is the fruit of thy womb, Jesus.
2: Holy Mary, Mother of God, pray for us sinners, now and at the hour of our death. Amen.
5: Glory be to the Father, and to the Son, and to the Holy Spirit.
2: As it was in the beginning, is now, and ever shall be, world without end. Amen.
3: O my Jesus, forgive us our sins. Save us from the fires of hell, and lead all souls to heaven, especially those most in need of your mercy.
5: Hail, Holy Queen, Mother of Mercy, our life, our sweetness, and our hope. To thee do we cry, poor banished children of Eve. To thee do we send up our sighs, mourning and weeping in this valley of tears. Turn then, most gracious Advocate, thine eyes of mercy toward us. And after this our exile, show unto us the blessed fruit of thy womb, Jesus. O clement, O loving, O sweet Virgin Mary, pray for us, O Holy Mother of God,
2: that we may be made worthy of the promises of Christ.

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George Harrison, Easy 99.1, just after 6 o'clock. Welcome back from the weekend. It's Larry. 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Here's Carly Simon. 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

0: Breakfast in America, Easy 99.1. It is 6:21. It is Monday, May 18th, and on this day back in 1927, Grauman's Chinese Theater opens in Hollywood. 1965, Gene Roddenberry, creator of Star Trek, suggests 16 names for the captain. One of those suggestions, Kirk. 1980, the eruption of Mount St. Helens in Washington State triggers the largest landslide in history, killing 57 people and causing over $1 billion in damage. In 1985, after repeated attempts to break through in the U.S., Simple Minds goes to number one with Don't You Forget About Me, which is used in the movie The Breakfast Club. Let's turn it over to Andy Carbone. He's got our 99-second news update presented by New England Appliance. 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Morning, Andy.
1: Thank you, Larry. Good morning, everyone. It's a mild 60 degrees under partly sunny skies in Boston. I'm Andy Carbone with your Easy 99.1 99-second update. 64-year-old Patrick Van Cott of Sandwich has pleaded guilty to federal theft and wire fraud charges for stealing food and kitchen equipment for use at his private snack shack business at Sandy Neck Beach in Barnstable. Van Cott was the director of food services for Plymouth Public Schools when he spent thousands of dollars on refrigerators, freezers, condiments, paper goods, and food using school funds. He's facing up to 20 years in prison and a fine of $250,000 at his sentencing in August. The pilot of a small plane made an emergency landing at Joint Base Cape Cod in Sandwich late Saturday morning. Officials say the pilot noted an electrical issue with the plane that originated from Chatham Municipal Airport. No injuries are reported, and the incident remains under investigation. Lakeville police say a PVC pipe bomb was found by a town resident near Egger Bog Pond on Saturday afternoon. The Massachusetts State Police bomb squad responded and safely disposed of it. JetBlue is leaving Manchester-Boston Regional Airport because it's ending service on some of their underperforming routes. JetBlue said it will contact anyone who has a flight scheduled in and out of Manchester after July 8th. Customers can select an alternate flight or get a full refund. And the Franklin Park Zoo in Boston has made a trade with the Pittsburgh Zoo, sending its 33-year-old silverback Little Joe for a 7-year-old lowland gorilla named Frankie. Since silverback gorillas are critically endangered, Little Joe was recommended by the American Zoological Association to start a family and help preserve his species. Elsewhere, news around the nation this morning, Michael is the number one movie at the box office for the second time in the last month after bringing in $26.1 million to theaters over the weekend. In sports, Atlanta yesterday afternoon, the Red Sox made it 2 losses in their last 3 games, falling to the Braves 8-1, wrapping up a 3-game series. In Kansas City tonight, the Sox go up against the Royals. First pitch is at 7:40.
2: Making your ride easy with a report on the roads from the Wareham Ford Traffic Center.
1: Taking the first look at the Monday morning commute, heading back to work and back to school, Expressway North, that's bumper to bumper, Adams Street to Southampton Street, HOV Lane. Get backed up near the exit, 21 minutes into Boston. Expressway southbound is a stable vehicle in the right lane after Columbia Road. Route 3 northbound, dealing with delays from the Bergen Parkway in Braintree, heading up to the split. Traveling on the lower 93 north, you backed up Route 37 in Braintree to the expressway. Lower 93 south, reduced speeds passing Route 24 in Randolph. 24 north is sluggish, Route 140 in Taunton to Route 44 in Random, Harrison Boulevard, Avon, past Route 139 in Stoughton. 95 north is slow from 295 in Attleboro to 495 Mansfield, and from the Dedham Street overpassing Canton to the ramps at 128-93. 295 northbound, there's volume approaching the ramps to 95 in Attleboro. 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
8: After a dry start to the week, rain will be possible on Wednesday. In the meantime, though, clear this morning, then some afternoon sunshine with a light breeze out of the east as the high today approaches 74. Partly cloudy tonight with a low falling into the upper 50s. Then with a combination of sunshine tomorrow and gusty winds out of the southwest, it will be a warmer day with a high of 85. Partly cloudy tomorrow night with a low of 63. Then some gusty winds on Wednesday with some scattered showers and thunderstorms at times as the high temperature eventually approaches 85 degrees. I'm meteorologist Jeff Marr at the Weather Channel.
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Linda Carlisle, EC99.1. 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

0: And we danced. Easy 99.1. It is 6:51. So when you travel, some people like to push the limit and bring a whole bunch of snacks and whatnot. And the TSA has offered new and more specific rules to help airline passengers get a better idea of what snacks actually are. And this is something for most definitely my mom, because, just thinking back to the times we went to the movies, that woman would load up the purse with snacks. I know it's a no-no going into the movies, bringing your own stuff. And she was very good at going, "What? Really? You can't? Oh, did not know." Like, she played the innocent whatnot. But it was good, though, because, I mean, let's face it, when you go to the movies, it's like, what, $500 for snacks? But anyway, going back to the airlines, they say some people like to bring protein shakes on the plane, and they say only 3.4 ounces are permitted. Now, here's the weird thing. When it comes to rotisserie chicken, you can bring as many as you can fit in your carry-on. So if you're hungry, bring some chicken. But I don't even know who would do this, because, I mean, I know people that would just get a rotisserie chicken and just go to town, just have that thing for the next two or three days until that thing is deboned. But they say gravy, however, I don't know who puts gravy on rotisserie chicken. Maybe I'm thinking, like, you know, you're on the airline, you get the gravy or whatever. Maybe I just don't put gravy on chicken. However, it still needs to be under that 3.4 ounce line. So, yeah, protein shakes, nope, only 3.4 ounces. Rotisserie chicken, sky's the limit.
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0: 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Morning, Andy. How are those roads looking?
2: Some of the area highways beginning not to move too well on this Monday morning. Expressway northbound, stop and go. Forest Brook Parkway up to Southampton Street. The HOV lane's back up near the gas tank, 24 minutes into the city. Southbound the expressway, disabled vehicles been cleared after Columbia Road. It's 13 minutes tunnel to the split. Route 3 northbound delays begin Route 18 in Weymouth, heading up to the expressway. Driving in the lower 93 south, there are reduced speeds Route 24 and Randolph to Ponkapog and Milton. 1-way northbound's tied up from 95 in Canton to Route 109 in Dedham. 24 North sluggish, Route 140 in Taunton to 44 in Ram. Route 27 in Brock and up past Route 139 in Stoughton. 95 northbound is slow from 295 in Attleboro. Disabled vehicle after 152 in North Attleboro. It's slow again from 495 in Mansfield to Route 140 Foxboro. Dedhamshire overpass in Canton. The ramps at 1-way 93. 295 northbound hit the brakes at the ramps to 95 in Attleboro. 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

0: Easy 99.1, it is 7:21. Very interesting story here because I guess if you were to win the lottery or money would just fall your way, you would think one would go, hey, you know what? I'm going to join the whole family in, especially your immediate family. And there's a woman by the name of Deb Proctor. She received a call from an investigator that changed her life. And what she thought her marriage was forever turned out to be that her beloved hubby, Jeff Walton, was really named Ronald Stan. And Stan was a man from Canada who disappeared 37 years ago and was presumed dead. 1998, Proctor was a 41-year-old divorcee with two kids who joined a dating site to give love another chance, where she met Jeff, or whatever his name is today. They married 2 years later. In 1977, he disappeared after a barn fire. A lot of animals were, unfortunately, they passed away, but no remains were ever discovered, and Stan was eventually declared legally dead in 1986. So thanks to a modern investigative technology, his case was opened in 2014, was later found living under his new identity in the rural part of Cherokee Nation in Oklahoma. So that's a very surprising thing. You know, it's funny, I mentioned the lottery, and that's actually a totally different story, which I'll get to a little bit later on this morning. But still, this one right here, this woman learned that her husband faked his own death over 3 decades ago. So it's amazing what you find out when you dig a little deep in the secrets that your significant other may or may not have. But let's turn it over to Andy Carboni. He's got our 99-second news update brought to you by Kitchen Sales, located at 60 Manley Street in West Bridgewater. 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Good morning, Andy.
1: Thanks, Larry. Good morning. It's 61 degrees in Boston. I'm Andy Carboni with your Easy 99.1, 99-second update. 28-year-old Dimitri Souza of Seekonk, who is accused of murder in the shooting death of 35-year-old Javon Lawson of Cranston, Rhode Island, back in February, pleaded not guilty on Thursday in Providence Superior Court and was denied bail. Several hours after the deadly shooting, Souza was involved in the crash in Swansea that killed a Bristol, Rhode Island couple. Firefighters battled a 4-alarm blaze in East Boston yesterday afternoon. The fire started on the porch of a multifamily home and quickly spread to nearby buildings. More than 20 people were displaced. Unfortunately, only one firefighter was injured while battling the flame. The U.S. Coast Guard and a fireboat responded to a medical emergency on a vessel yesterday morning and escorted it back into Hyannis Harbor. The victim was taken to Cape Cod Hospital for treatment. There's been no update on their condition. U.S. Senate candidates Seth Moulton and John Deaton are planning to participate in Massachusetts' first ever inter-party primary debate on June 16th. The incumbent Democratic U.S. Senator Ed Markey has yet to respond to the debate challenge. And a Falmouth grandmother is planning to spoil her grandkids after winning big on a mass lottery scratch ticket. Diane Richards won the first $1 billion grand prize to be handed out for the Extreme Green Game. She chose the one-time cash payment of $650,000 before taxes. Richards bought the winning ticket at the 7-Eleven in Falmouth, and the store will be getting a bonus of $10,000 for selling it. Elsewhere, news around the nation and the world this morning, in a post on Truth Social yesterday, President Donald Trump said that the clock is ticking for Iran and that time's of the essence as peace negotiations appear to remain stalled. In sports, Brian Bello gave up 7 runs in 5 innings as the Red Sox were blown out by the Atlanta Braves 8-1 yesterday in the Peach State. Red Sox will be back on the diamond tonight in the Show Me State for Game 4 of a 6-game road trip, with a first of 3 versus the Kansas City Royals at 7:40 with Sonny Gray on the mound. And the Ring Revolution returned to the pitch in the Tar Heel State on Saturday night for a match with Charlotte FC.
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1: Taking the latest look at the Monday morning commute expressway northbound, you're packed in from the split to Southampton Street HOV lane. You're backed up by the gas tank at 29 minutes into Boston. Route 3 northbound delays begin Route 18 in Weymouth, heading up to 93. 3 south a bit slow as you approach the Sagamore Bridge. Lower 93 northbound, company with you reaching the expressway. Lower 93 south, reduced speeds, Route 20 in Randolph, past Ponkapog and Milton. 120 northbound, started from 95 in Canton, Route 109 in Dedham. 24 north is sluggish from Paddle Street, Berkeley, to a crash in the left lane at Route 140 in Taunton. Delays continue, Route 27 in Brockton, past Route 139 in Stoughton. 95 north is slow from 123 in Attleboro, to a crash in the breakdown lane before 295. A disabled vehicle after Route 152 in North Attleboro is gone. Then a slow getting up to Route 140 in Foxboro, Route 1 Sharon to the ramps to 120 and 93 in Canton. 295 northbound is busy reaching the ramps to 95 in Attleboro. 25 east now crawling from Route 6 to the Bourne Bridge on the Cape. 20 southbound stall coming off the Bourne Bridge getting around the Bourne Rotary. Sanders Road east and westbound now packed in approaching the upper Cape Tech High School. Checking the MBTA, shuttle buses replacing red line service. between Broadway and Ashmont through today for signal work. There are delays up to 20 minutes on the red line because of a disabled train near Alewife. And service is suspended on the Green Line's E branch between Brigham Circle and Heath Street because of a track problem. 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
9: After a high in the 70s today, expect some 80s for Tuesday and Wednesday. In the meantime, clear early today and then some afternoon sunshine with a light breeze out of the east as the high approaches 74. The overnight low should fall into the upper 50s under a partly cloudy sky. And then winds will increase out of the southwest through Tuesday afternoon with sunshine and a high warming to 85. Partly cloudy tomorrow night with a low of 63. And on Wednesday, some gusty winds with some scattered showers and thunderstorms as the high again reaches the mid-80s. I'm meteorologist Jeff Maher at the Weather Channel.
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sit on. Gordon Lightfoot's 1975 hit, Rainy Day People. That's a comforting tribute to loyal friends and partners who stand by you during life's inevitable struggles. 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
0: Well, triplet brothers from Oviedo High School in Florida were named co-valedictorians after graduating with identical GPAs. Aiden, Brody, and Colin Asun said they supported one another academically and socially throughout school, including collaborating on homework and sharing classes and activities. The brothers plan to attend the MIT. We're going to come up here to Boston, MIT, to Massachusetts Institute of Technology together to study mechanical engineering, computer science, and aerospace engineering. And they say they hope to eventually start a business together. And that's today's Feel Good Moments.
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0: 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Andy Carboni's got the latest. 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Good morning, Andy. How are those roads looking?
2: Thanks, Larry. You knew this was going to happen on the first commute for the work and school week. It's that time of the morning. Both sides of the expressway now having problems. Northbound a parking lot from the split to Southampton Street, HOV Lane, backed up near the gas tank. It's 36 minutes into the city. Southbound's busy from Columbia Road to Freeport Street, 15 minutes. Tunnel to the split. Route 3 northbound delays begin Route 18 in Weymouth, heading up to the Braintree split. 3 south slowing from Herring Pond Road, Plymouth, to the Saginaw Bridge. Lower 93 north backs up Logan Express and Braintree, trying to get to the split. Lower 93 south, reduced speeds coming off the expressway to 95 in Canton. 128 northbound, side up from 95, Route 109 in Dedham, Mass Pike, Route 20 in Waltham. 24 north is sluggish from Paltry, Berkeley to Route 140 in Taunton, where a crash has cleared. Then there are delays from Harrison Boulevard, Avon, up to the Randolph Merge. 95 north slows from 123 in Attleboro, the scene of an earlier crash before 295. Delays continue getting up to Route 1 in Sharon, then from the Pont Street north to the ramps at 128, 93 in Canton. 195 westbound is now stalled at the state line. Traveling on 295 northbound, there's heavy volume reaching the ramps to 95 in Attleboro. 25 eastbound, that's crawling from the Scenic Highway to the Bourne Bridge. Scenic Highway eastbound, a rough ride from Herring Pond Road, Bourne to the Sagamore Bridge. Scenic Highway westbound, slowing from Ninedale Pond Road and Bourne, getting over toward Grandma's Rotary. On the Cape, 20 southbound stall coming off the Bourne Bridge, getting around the Bourne Rotary. 20 northbound crawling Route 130 in Mashpee to Orchard Road. 20 south barely moving from the Mashpee Rotary, getting down to Orchard Road. Traveling on Sandwich Road east and westbound, there's lots of company with you approaching the Upper Cape Tech High School. Route 6 eastbound, watch out for a crash after Route 134 in Dennis. 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

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Let's turn it over to the piano man. 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

0: Paul McCartney and Stevie Wonder, Easy 99.1. That single marked the first time that McCartney had released a duet with another major artist, and that anticipated his 80s collaborations. Of course, he did one with Michael Jackson as well, and that was off his third solo album, Tug of War, in 1982. And when they recorded the video for that song, obviously Paul McCartney, Stevie Wonder, very busy guys, and due to the conflicting work schedules, he and Wonder filmed their parts for the song's music video separately. And he talks all about that. If you get that 3-DVD box set called The McCartney Years. Let's turn it over to Andy Carbone. He's got our 99-second news update brought to you by Bridgewater Tree Farm. 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
1: Thank you, Larry. Good morning, everyone. It is 62 degrees under mostly sunny skies in Boston. I'm Andy Carbone with your Easy 99.1, 99-second update. Three men are now facing charges for an armed robbery last month in East Bridgewater. As the result of an investigation, 22-year-old Brian Price and 27-year-old Jihad Brynham, both of Fall River, were arrested on Thursday, while 18-year-old Yannick Goncalves of Brockton was arrested last month. Massachusetts State Police are investigating a rollover crash in Yarmouth yesterday afternoon on Route 6 eastbound, and bystanders were able to pull the driver from the vehicle. The driver and a motorcyclist involved in the accident were evaluated by EMTs at the scene, but there's no word on the extent of their injuries. A three-vehicle crash involving a deer led to a car fire in Wareham yesterday morning on 195. A Massachusetts State trooper was able to bring the driver of the car that caught fire to safety. One person was transported to St. Luke's Hospital in New Bedford, but there's been no update on their condition. Governor Maura Healey has filed a bill to give injured firefighters full benefits after a Chelmsford firefighter fell 40 feet from a building at the State Firefighting Academy. 28-year-old part-time employee Nick Spinelli was close to running out of sick and vacation days from his regular job. Spinelli was released from a rehabilitation facility in Charlestown last week. He's now recovering at home with his parents. And a Market Basket employee in Seabrook, New Hampshire, found two rare orange lobsters in a shipment over the weekend. Experts say the odds of finding even one orange lobster are about 1 in 20 to 30 million. That orange lobsters are usually found only a few times a year. The lobsters are staying at the store while store managers decide what happens next. Elsewhere, news around the nation and the world this morning. The cruise ship at the center of the deadly hantavirus outbreak is back in its home port in the Netherlands. In sports, yesterday afternoon, Atlanta, the Red Sox were defeated by the Braves 8-1, dropping the rubber game of their three-game series. Tonight in Kansas City, the local nine, who have now lost four of their last six, look to get back into the win column, taking on the Royals. First pitch is at 7:40.
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1: Taking the latest look at the Monday morning commute, expressway northbound, bumper to bumper, split to Southampton Street, HOV lane, backed up by the gas tank, 33 minutes into Boston. Southbound expressway, busy Columbia or to Freeport Street, 16 minutes, tunnel to the split. Route 3 northbound delays begin Route 18 in Weymouth, heading up to the Braintree Split, 3 south along Herring Pond Road, Plymouth, to the Sagamore Bridge. Lower 93 North backing up Route 20 at Randolph, getting over toward the Braintree Split. Lower 93 South has reduced speeds coming off the expressway to 95 in Canton. 128 northbound started from 95 to Route 109 in Dedham, Route 9 Wells, later Route 20 in Waltham. 128 South below the speed limit from Route 20 down to Route 30 in Weston. 24 North sluggish, Route 140 in Taunton to 44 in Raynham, Harrison Boulevard Avon, the Randolph Merge. 95 North is slow from 295 in Attleboro to Route 1 Sharon, Coney Street on-ramp Walpole, the ramps to 128, 93 in Canton. 195 westbound is stalled from 114A in Seekonk, trying to get to the state line. 295 northbound, lots of company with you from Route 1 in Attleboro to the ramps at 95. 25 eastbound, crawling from Route 6 to the Bourne Bridge. Sending Highway eastbound, a tough ride, Herring Pond Road, Bourne to the Sagamore Bridge. Sending Highway westbound, slowing from Nyingdale Pond Road and Bourne, getting over toward the Bourne Bridge. On the Cape, 20 southbound, stall coming off the Bourne Bridge, getting around the Bourne Rotary. 28 northbound, crawling Route 130 in Mashpee to Orchard Road. 20 south, barely moving from the Mashpee Rotary to Route 130. Center Road east and westbound, there's still heavy volume approaching the Upper Cape Cod High School. Route 6 eastbound, the crash has been cleared after Route 134 in Dennis. Check in the MBTA shuttle buses, replacing Red Line service between Broadway and Ashmont through today for infrastructure work. Service suspended on the Green Line's E branch between Brigham Circle and Heath Street because of a track problem. And normal service has resumed on the Red Line as the disabled train near Alewife's been cleared. 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
2: After a dry start to the week, rain will be possible on Wednesday. In the meantime, though, clear this morning, then some afternoon sunshine with a light breeze out of the east as the high today approaches 74. Partly cloudy tonight with a low falling into the upper 50s. Then with a combination of sunshine tomorrow and gusty winds out of the southwest, it will be a warmer day with a high of 85. Partly cloudy tomorrow night with a low of 63. Then some gusty winds on Wednesday with some scattered showers and thunderstorms at times as the high temperature eventually approaches 85 degrees. I'm meteorologist Jeff Marr at the Weather Channel.
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0: 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Morning, Andy. How are those roads looking?
1: Thanks, Larry. The first morning commute for the work and school week comes to an end with the expressway northbound. Stop and go split the Southampton Street HOV lane. Backed up by the gas tank, 33 minutes into the city. Southbound Expressway, busy Columbia Road to Freeport Street, 16 minutes, tunnel to the split. Route 3 northbound delays begin Union Street and Braintree, heading up to the expressway, 3 south slowing for Route 6 to Sagamore Bridge. Lower 93 north backs up Route 24 and Randolph, trying to get to the expressway. Lower 93 south, reduced speeds coming off the expressway to 95 in Canton. 128 northbound, set up from 95 to Great Plain Avenue, number Route 9 Wellesley to Route 20 in Waltham. 128 southbound, below the speed limit from Route 20 down to Route 30 in Weston. 24 north is sluggish from the Horace Bridge and Randolph, getting up to the Randolph Merge. 95 north slows 295 in Ann Arbor to 495 Mansfield. South Main Street, Sharon to the ramps to 128 and 93 in Canton. 195 westbound is stalled because of a work crew between Route 105 and Marion and North Street in Mattapoisett and hit the brakes again at the state line. 295 northbound, lots of company with you at the ramps to 95 in Ann Arbor. 25 eastbound crawling from Route 6 to Bourne Bridge. Dinnick Highway eastbound remains a rough ride from Herring Pond Road, Bourne to the Sagamore Bridge. Dinnick Highway westbound slowing from Nindale Pond Road and Bourne getting over to Grandma's Rotary. On the Cape, 20 southbound stall coming off the Bourne Bridge, getting around the Bourne Rotary. 20 northbound, barely moving, Route 130 in Mashpee to Orchard Road. Southbound of Route 20, that's crawling from the Mashpee Rotary to Route 130. Check in the MBTA. 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And service remains suspended on the Green Line's E branch between Heath Street and Brigham Circle because of a track problem. 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

0: Rod Stewart, Easy 99.1. It is 9:24. It is Monday, May 18th, and on this day back in 1927, Grumman's Chinese Theater, that opens in Hollywood. 1965, Gene Roddenberry, the creator of Star Trek, suggests 16 names for the captain. One of those suggestions, Kirk. In 1980, the eruption in Mount St. Helens in Washington State triggers the largest landslide in history, killing 57 people and causing over $1 billion in damage. And in 1985, after repeated attempts to break through in the U.S., Simple Minds goes number one with Don't You Forget About Me, which is used in the movie The Breakfast Club. More feel-good favorites on the way next, coming up on Easy 99.1.
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8: After a high in the 70s today, expect some 80s for Tuesday and Wednesday. In the meantime, clear early today and then some afternoon sunshine with a light breeze out of the east as the high approaches 74. The overnight low should fall into the upper 50s under a partly cloudy sky, and then winds will increase out of the southwest through Tuesday afternoon with sunshine and a high warming to 85, partly cloudy tomorrow night with a low of 63, and on Wednesday, some gusty winds with some scattered showers and thunderstorms as the high again reaches the mid-80s. I'm meteorologist Jeff Marr at the Weather Channel.
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Let me know what you want to hear. It's your feel-good favorites. Take you through the workday. Here's Jimmy Buffett.

0: NKOTB, New Kids on the Block. I'll be loving you forever. EZ99.1. And they've been announced to perform at the American Music Awards. And that's going to be happening, I believe, on Monday, Memorial Day. Rob Hogan, good morning.
1: Who's what?
0: What's that?
1: Who's what?
0: New Kids on the Block.
1: Oh, no kidding.
0: Going to be performing at the American Music Awards. Going to be at the MGM Grand Garden in Vegas, the largest venue in the show's history.
1: Oh, they spend a lot of time out there, so.
0: Oh,
1: it's
0: yeah.
1: Just like a little trip down the street.
0: What's that?
1: It's a little trip down the street for them.
0: But they're going to have a whole bunch of performers. Let's see. They're going to have performances from Lifetime Achievement Award recipient Billy Idol. Got, let's see, Hootie and the Blowfish, Keith Urban, Teddy Swims, more to be announced soon. So it should be a great event at the 52nd American Music Awards. And
1: all the blockheads will be excited.
0: I just saw someone yesterday. It's so funny that the boy band T-shirt's still making an appearance. I saw somebody wearing a Backstreet Boys shirt. This woman,
1: oh, yeah.
0: This woman,
1: well, they're out there in Vegas, too.
0: I would say,
1: they're not coming.
0: I'm surprised. I actually, out of all the boy bands, I would probably say that they're probably my favorite, the Backstreet Boys, out of the whole group.
1: Oh, yeah?
0: Yeah.
1: Huh.
0: I mean, I am a New Kids fan, but what's funny, if you ever ask anybody who their first concert is and they do say New Kids on the Block, some of them go, New Kids on the Block, which is not, I don't think you should be embarrassed saying that, but... you know,
1: hey,
0: I
1: you
0: guess.
1: Know what? They've hung on all these years.
0: Yeah.
1: Say what you want.
0: Exactly.
1: You know what I mean?
0: It's going to be like, what, at least 40 years at this point? When do they break out?
1: Oh, man.
0: 80?
1: Something like that. 88.
0: Okay.
1: There was a period over like 3 years where I went to like 10 of their shows because I was, you know, just getting started in this business back then. Every local show. New Year's Eve I spent.
0: With the Backstreet? With the...

0: you that like that flexible.
1: It's not happening again. When you smell the icy hot later on, because I can't get out of the chair.
0: Where's Rob? He's huddled in the corner, can't move.
1: He's got an ice pack.
0: Well,
1: I'm a good time, you know.
0: Rob Icy Hot Hogan.
1: That's it.
0: Well,
1: it's your entertainment for the day, people.
0: He's got the back in the day Easy Cafe.
1: I think we don't have one of those webcam things.
0: That we can make that happen?
1: No.
0: I mean,
1: that's now.
0: I mean, Jordan does it live with you when you do the. Is that live or is that recorded and then?
1: No, it's live.
0: It
1: well,
0: is.
1: She comes in. Yeah, I mean, she records it, posts it on Facebook.
0: We could make
1: it's not
0: happen.
1: A Facebook Live, but
0: I think the world needs to see stuff like.
1: Well,
0: that.
1: You know, you just never know. I told you.
0: Some people love the attention. Right now, if you could see him right now, he's very proud that he could pull off that dance move.
1: Oh, I know what I'm making. I know what I'm capable
0: I know what I can do.
1: Of.
0: Can you do the worm? You know what that is? When you like hop up and then you do like the almost like collide with
1: no,
0: the ground.
1: No, I
0: like...
1: do good fun dances. I don't do that nonsense. What is that nonsense?
0: It's, I don't know. It all
1: next
0: on.
1: You'll be, I'm not doing the chicken dance either.
0: No. We don't need really, we get the, enough of that at weddings.
1: Uh-huh.
0: That one and what, the Macarena?
1: They don't even do that anymore at weddings.
0: The chicken dance?
1: No. Nah. I mean, the more recent ones, well, the ones I've you know, worked a few in the last few years, you get a list of songs from the bride, and she's like, don't you dare play any of these.
0: One of them's the chicken.
1: Oh, match. Yeah, every year. I don't care who asks for it. No.
0: Even I, if the night goes on and I'm a little hoo-hoo,
1: yeah.
0: And even if I come to you and say, can you play the chicken dance? No. Say
1: well,
0: no.
1: And then me. There's always like, you know, Aunt Melba comes over and she's like, do you have the chicken dance?
0: Now she wants to do the electric slide.
1: After a couple of pops, she sure does. Weddings are fun like that.
0: Of course, yeah.
1: You're just increasingly as the night goes on.
0: That's like people watching Extreme when you see people out on the dance floor and you're like, yeah, I wouldn't do that.
1: Right?
0: Nope.
1: Uh-huh.
0: I don't know what they're doing, but I wouldn't do that.
1: All right. I got to go icy.
0: But, yep, go get your icy hot. Once he gets all set and squared away, he'll be back. You got the Back in the Day Easy Cafe coming up at noon. 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

Is he 99.111, 10 o'clock? It's Rob Hogan. How's it going? Welcome in. Monday. What a weekend that was. Hope you had a great one, whatever you were doing. And fill up the kiddie pool. It's going to get steamy around here next couple of days. Summertime coming in. Feel good favorites to keep you cool. Eagles now.

Easy 99.1. Well, it's been a long time on the road, but this lady's still out and about getting it done and on tour. The Queen's Tour, aptly named, with Gladys Knight, Chaka Khan, Stephanie Mills. It'll be a night with a whole lot of hits.

0: Is he 99.1? Here we go, heading towards that long Memorial Day weekend, and we'll really start to heat things up. Pretty nice weather over the weekend, but May the 18th, National No Dirty Dishes Day. It's always a pretty good feeling, isn't it? National Visit the Relatives Day. Probably rather do that on the weekend, not Monday. People too busy on Monday. National Cheese Souffle Day. So a couple of things to celebrate. Of course, celebrating as we head towards that weekend. We'd like to bottle up some of this weather for the next couple of days and hold on because, unfortunately, as you look towards that holiday weekend, not so promising at the moment. I'm hoping for a big jet stream of some sort to swing this thing out to sea. But, yeah, right now. Forecast for the weekend, not what we're looking for in terms of beach days, but certainly a couple of days to play hooky right here. Certainly Wednesday is the day they say could break records tomorrow. And Wednesday up into the low 90s. Yeah, seesaw. Mother Nature and her seesaw for the weather. But we'll take it while we got it. Weather Channel forecast, all those details coming your way next.
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11: Temperatures will get warmer to Tuesday and Wednesday before a front moves through and ushers in some cooler air by Thursday. As far as this afternoon, some sun with a light breeze out of the east and a high near 74, and then partly cloudy tonight with a low falling to 59. And then with a combination of sunshine tomorrow and gusty winds out of the southwest, the high should approach 85. Partly cloudy tomorrow night with a low falling to 63. And then on Wednesday, it will be windy with the potential for some scattered showers and thunderstorms as the high again climbs into the mid-80s. I'm meteorologist Jeff Marr at the Weather Channel.
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Z 99.1. Well, the unofficial start to summertime coming up this weekend, and we're getting you ready for summertime. Once again, your chance to escape to the Cape. Got you covered all summer long. Some getaways. Some of the greatest resorts down there, too. You could be headed. Details coming up in just a couple of days, so keep it here.

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Z 99.1 late after 11 o'clock. Quick quiz time on this Monday. And if you have a guess for today's question, you need to use that Reader's Hardwood Supply text line and get it to us, 508-746-9991. New prize today, pair of tickets to see Judy Collins when she comes to the South Shore Music Circus. That will be on Thursday, July 16th. And we're turning back time back to 1980. On this date, Mount St. Helens erupted on this date back in 1980. Where in the U.S. would you find Mount St. Helens? Is it located in Arizona, Texas, Washington, or is it New Mexico? All right. Where is Mount St. Helens in the U.S.? Arizona, is it Texas, Washington, or New Mexico? Text your guess now. Winner coming up a little bit, about 11:45.

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Easy 99.1. Kevin Cronin headed off to Ireland with Colette. Yeah, you can go along. Few spots still available, all right? Check it all out. The itinerary and everything. Got to do this quick to get the best pricing. You don't want to miss out. TZ991.com.

0: Easy. 99.1 1125 Monday. It's Rob Hogan in the Sunshine. Of course, over the weekend, word coming down. The music world has lost yet another Dr. Hook. Lead singer Dennis LeCourrier has passed away. Actually happened on the 16th, announced by the group yesterday at the age of 76. After a battle with kidney disease, we will pay tribute to Dr. Hook during the cafe coming up at noontime today. So stick around for that quick quiz. If you haven't gotten a guess in yet, a little bit of time to do it. Got to use the Reader's Hardwood Supply text line at 508-746-9991. Playing for that pair of tickets to see Judy Collins. She will be coming to the South Shore Music Circus on Thursday, July 16th on this date. Back in 1980, Mount St. Helens erupted. Where in the U.S. is Mount St. Helens located? Is that in Arizona, Texas, Washington, or would it be New Mexico? All right, text that guess now. And we got the winner on the way shortly. Winning for the next couple of days in the weather department. If you like the steam heat, you will love it. How long does it stick around, though? Go find out. Weather Channel update is coming up next.
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8: It'll be dry today and again on Tuesday before an approaching front ushers in some showers and storms on Wednesday. In the meantime, sunny for this afternoon with a high near 74 as a light breeze continues out of the east, and then partly cloudy overnight with a low falling into the upper 50s. And then with sunshine tomorrow and winds gusting up from the southwest at times, the high should hit 85, partly cloudy on Tuesday night with a low falling to 63. And on Wednesday, there will be gusty winds and the potential for scattered showers and thunderstorms with a high hitting the mid-80s. I'm meteorologist Jeff Maher at the Weather Channel.
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Easy 99.1. Fine weather over the weekend, and even rock and roll legends need to cool off a little bit. Steven Tyler swinging by Bella's Creamery in Quincy. They taken to Facebook to post a selfie with the owner, and Mr. Tyler, cooling off with the Dave's Coffee flavored, said he enjoyed it very much. Looks like he is. And might not be a bad idea for one night this week.

Easy. 99.1, you know, summertime just around the corner, and I got a text here on the Reader's Hardwood Supply text line from Nancy. She said, are you giving away the tickets on the Vineyard boat? I think she's talking about our Fast Ferry Friday on the C Street Fast Ferry. Yes, as a matter of fact, Nancy, we are. It all starts a week from this Friday.

seen that at 9.1, 11:52, just about that time. Throw those doors open. Look at it. It's finally patio weather here at the cafe. Go figure. Took long enough, huh? Something you would like for your lunch.

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4: 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Music World lost yet another over the weekend. Dr. Hook, lead singer Dennis LeCourrier, 76 years old, passed away on the 16th from complications from kidney disease. We will pay tribute with some of their sounds during this cafe, starting with this one.

0: Good afternoon, Rob.
1: Hello, Noreen. What are you doing?
0: Well, I'm just sitting in the AC.
1: Okay. All right. You're hot, you're cold, you can't make up your mind.
0: No, I can never make up my mind.
1: All right. That's why we like you. All right.
0: Yeah, all right. Right.
1: Make up your mind on a song for me. Did you do that?
0: Yeah. Happy Together.
1: Okay. See how easy that was?
0: Yeah.
1: All right. Stay cool over there.
0: I will. You too, Rob.
1: You could dial your sister up and get another frap delivery.
0: I know, but she said not too many too often, you know?
1: Oh, boy. All right. Someone's got to be the party pooper.
0: Yeah.
1: The voice of reason.
0: Yeah, the voice of reason. That's what she is. She really is.
1: All right. We all need one of those.

0: Easy, Natalie, put one high.
1: Hi, how are you?
0: Wonderful, how are you?
1: I'm wonderful, too.
0: Good to hear.
1: Yes, thank you. I'm very wonderful this week.
0: Oh.
1: It's a good week.
0: What's the occasion?
1: Summer is coming.
0: Okay, that's good enough for me.
1: It feels good.
0: All right.
1: Yes. I heard you talking about that move you made this morning.
0: Yeah.
1: You needed the icy heart, you said.
0: I know. Well, you know.
1: No.
0: Body just don't move like it used to, you know.
1: Oh, sure it does.
0: You know.
1: Sure it does. It does.
0: All right, what are we playing for you?
1: Okay. I would like something by Starship, please. Nothing's going to stop us now.

0: 99.1, back of the day, Z Cafe. Off that Reader's Hardwood Supply text line, my friend Johnny in Holbrook. Thank you very much. Larry Graham is one in a million. You, big prom song back in the day. It's prom season right now. Got a whole bunch happened last weekend. Some more coming up this weekend. And a big wedding song, too, as well. Wedding season, that's heating up, too. All right, we will take that. And let's see, Staten Island Jill, our friend, went off to the movies this weekend and saw the re-release of Top Gun. She's picked one out from that soundtrack. And we'll come back with that. More of your requests in minutes. Hang on.
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13: Temperatures will get warmer to Tuesday and Wednesday before a front moves through and ushers in some cooler air by Thursday. As far as this afternoon, some sun with a light breeze out of the east and a high near 74, and then partly cloudy tonight with a low falling to 59. And then with a combination of sunshine tomorrow and gusty winds out of the southwest, the high should approach 85. Partly cloudy tomorrow night with a low falling to 63. And then on Wednesday, it will be windy with the potential for some scattered showers and thunderstorms as the high again climbs into the mid-80s. I'm meteorologist Jeff Marr at the Weather Channel.
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1: Hi, it's Jimmy down in Buzzers Bay.
0: Hey, Jimmy, how are you today?
1: Okay. I would like to hear Smokey Robinson, Tears of a Clown.

It's the 99.1 other Dr. Hook selection. Thank you very much. Off that Reader's Hardwood Supply text line. Steve's over in Plymouth for that one. Amy wanted to hear this one. She's thrilled to have a little summertime in the air. Wants to play this one for George.

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Yes, finally. We've waited a long time for this. And our loyal list of rewards, it's powered by FM Generator. It's your ticket. Six of the biggest summer shows. Got to enter before the end of the month if you haven't yet, though. Get the details to do that right now. 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

I was wondering, you know, if you could keep on, because the force, it's got a lot of power, and it makes me feel like, it makes me feel like

0: 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Things can only get better. And if you're a fan of the steam heat, that would certainly be the case, because we're going to ratchet things up next couple of days. Going to feel like the middle of summertime here. Some people already not looking forward to that. Some of us, yes, bring it on. We'll find out. Weather Channel forecast is coming up.
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12: It'll be dry today and again on Tuesday before an approaching front ushers in some showers and storms on Wednesday. In the meantime, sunny for this afternoon with a high near 74 as a light breeze continues out of the east, and then partly cloudy overnight with a low falling into the upper 50s. And then with sunshine tomorrow and winds gusting up from the southwest at times, the high should hit 85, partly cloudy on Tuesday night with a low falling to 63. And on Wednesday, there will be gusty winds and the potential for scattered showers and thunderstorms with a high hitting the mid-80s. I'm meteorologist Jeff Maher at the Weather Channel.
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0: So hold the drawn butter for those two.
1: You do not need the little claw things for those, because those fellas will not be seeing the dinner table. So.
0: And they shouldn't.
1: Yeah. No, but Nathan, lucky fellow over there, and go get yourself a scratchy ticket. See what happens. Yeah.
0: Ever see a blue lobster?
1: Only on TV.
0: Yeah, on TV.
1: Not in person.
0: I think my cousin is actually was a lobsterman up in Maine, and I think he caught one years and years ago.
1: Now, are those more rare than the orange?
0: I think they're still rare, but I don't know if they're more rare than the orange. I'm not an expert on that, but I think they're still rare.
1: Yeah,
0: the blue ones. Yeah.
1: Wow. Well, summertime, here we go, and the heat's coming.
0: Yeah. It's already here.
1: Well, yeah, you ain't seen nothing yet, according to what they're saying. Wednesday's the day. Talking about setting records tomorrow and Wednesday, so we will see if we don't see you around the office tomorrow. Lots of people calling in sick. Got the sniffles, not feeling well.
0: The beach will cure that.
1: I'll see you at the beach. Yeah. All right, Kevin Cronin, he's not at the beach. He's right here. Got the feel-good favorites. You'll feel like you're at the beach, boys. The beach, because the Beach Boys are coming. Getting ahead of myself. Feeling like I'm dreaming of the beach. Glenn Frey, he's on the way too. Some Jim Croce. How about Chicago all coming up? Not so easy, impossible question. About 3:20, so stick around for that. This portion of the program brought to you by Setting the Space. Blair and Will have launched their new app. Watch when new product comes in and pre-shop throughout the app. You can check it out. 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

Easy 99.1, just a couple minutes past 2 o'clock. Good afternoon, it's Kevin Cronin. Hope you had a great weekend with you until 7 with Feel Good Favorites and Barry Manilow.

Easy 99.1. Coming up, degrees that are still worth the price. That's next. 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

0: KC99.1, with the cost of college climbing like everything else these days, a new study reveals which bachelor's degrees are still worth the price. As it's time to start thinking about that for high school students graduating this year, with graduations coming in just a couple of weeks. It tracked 29,000 students over 15 years and found they did earn more than college grads. An average of $87,000 more in 15 years, even after college costs. The degrees that pay off most over time are engineering and architecture, business and economics, and security and protective services. Rounding out the top five, agriculture and natural resources, and biology and health. So those are the things to consider if you are going off to college after high school, and what might work out for you as far as those degrees that still have some value. Forecast and more feel-good favorites coming up next. Easy 99.1.
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1: Heat does build as the week wears on. We've got a heat advisory for the area from 11 a.m. Tuesday till 8 p.m. Wednesday. Feels like temps could be 95 plus in a few spots. First real big heat wave of the late spring season. Mainly clear sky tonight, low 59. Sunny, 85 Tuesday. Feels like temps could be up in the mid-90s. And then Wednesday, a good chance of showers and storms may help break the heat up for a little while. Highs on Wednesday up in the mid-80s. My meteorologist, Mark Thibodeau, at the Weather Channel.
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He's 99.1. Today is National Visit Your Relatives Day. Yeah, good day to drop in on a relative or two and spend some quality time. Here's Glenn Frey. He's 99.1.

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Easy 99.1 Monday's not so easy impossible question is just a few minutes away. Right now, Barry White on Easy 99.1.

0: Easy 99.1. It's Kevin Cronin with you on the workday and this Monday. A hot one today and a really nice weekend we had. And hopefully that's going to carry on until Memorial Day weekend. But it's kind of looking a little iffy right now. Hopefully that gets better by the time we get closer to the weekend. We'll get a check of the forecast coming up next from the Weather Channel. Right now, it's time for the not-so-easy impossible question. We have another $25 gift card to Cornerstones in Carver. You'll win that for answering today's question. Here it is. The average adult does this just 11 times a year, mostly in the summer. What is it? 508-746-9991. The average adult does this just 11 times a year, mostly in the summer. What is it? 508-746-9991. It's the not-so-easy, impossible question.
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7: First big heat wave of the late spring season on the way. We've got a heat advisory from 11 a.m. Tuesday till 8 p.m. Wednesday. Could be looking at feels like temps 95 to 100 as highs are in the 80s. With the humidity, though, feels a lot hotter. Mainly clear tonight, low 59. Lots of sunshine Tuesday, highs in the mid-80s. Feels like temps are in the mid-90s. Wednesday, a few showers and storms look likely in the afternoon. That could temporarily break the heat up a little. Clouds and sun otherwise with a high in the mid-80s. I'm meteorologist Mark Thibodeau at the Weather Channel.
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0: Easy 99.1, not so easy, impossible question for today. Here it is. The average adult does this just 11 times a year, mostly in the summer. What is it? What do you think?
1: Is it wash their car?
0: Wash your car. Good guess, but no, that's not it. Thanks.
1: Cut their hair?
0: Cut their hair. No, not cut their hair. Thanks.
1: All right, thanks, Kevin.
2: Go to the beach.
0: Go to the beach. Good guess, but no, not the beach. Thank you.
2: All right, kiddo.
0: Thanks. Still looking for the answer. Here it is again. The average adult does this just 11 times a year, mostly in the summer. What is it? It's a not-so-easy, impossible question.

0: Easy 99.1, not so easy impossible question still out there. Here it is. The average adult does this just 11 times a year, mostly in the summer. What is it? What do you think it is?
1: Swim in the ocean.
0: You got it. Swimming in general is the correct answer, but swimming, yes, you got it.
1: Great. Thank you so much.
0: Congratulations. Yes, the average adult does this just 11 times a year, mostly in the summer. It's swim. I think I do it less than that.
1: Me too.
0: Who's this?
1: This is Jean from Pembroke.
0: Jean from Pembroke, you get a gift card to Cornerstones and Carver for that right answer today.
1: Wonderful. Thank you so much.
0: And thanks for playing the Not So Easy Impossible Question.
1: Thank you.

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1: 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From there, we enter the era of Thriller, Back to the Future, and Bueller when we blast off into the 80s at 8. 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

0: AZ99.1, who is the cheapest person you know, and what is the cheapest thing you've seen them do? This was a question recently asked on Reddit, and I had quite a few come to mind, but one that stuck out is I had a friend that used to go to bars sometimes and ask for a half a beer and a half a glass of, or a half a glass of wine, and to ask them to charge him for just half a beer and half a glass of wine. I remember thinking that was pretty ridiculous. But here are some of the other responses. Someone said, my grandmother was worth a few million. When I saw her using a toothpick, I asked if she had another. She offered me the dry half of the toothpick she was currently using. Bonus, she had a whole jar of toothpicks. They were stolen from Howard Johnson's. Another person says, my friend's parents. Dad was a nuclear engineer designing submarines. Mom was a tenured professor. At a sleepover, we were only allowed 4 ounces of orange juice in the morning. They also split 2-ply toilet paper to make 2 rolls and recycled dryer lint to use it in stuffed animals to sell at craft fairs. Another one says, a rich kid, son of a lawyer, asked me to reimburse him for a banana I ate at his house. I laughed it off, but was serious. And one more coworker, this person says, an old guy who was one of the highest paid employees would bring a bottle of ketchup and a bottle of mustard from his fridge for potluck meals and work. This was his contribution. He would bag up leftovers to take home with his bottle of ketchup and his bottle of mustard. These are all true stories. Cheapest people we've ever known. And those are some really, really cheap people. Right now, time for the closing bell report brought to you by Plymouth Investment Advisors. A mixed day today. The Dow down 159 points to 49,686.12. NASDAQ down 134 to 26,090.73. And the S&P 500 down 5 to 7,403.05. 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
1: 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The expressway has heavy pockets of traffic on both sides between the O'Neill Tunnel and the Braintree Split. I-93 northbound is slow in spots between Route 95 and the Split. 93 southbound is sluggish between the Split and Route 24. Route 3 southbound has minor delays between the Split and Derby Street. 495 northbound is slow going between Route 140 and I-95. 95 southbound has pockets of traffic between I-93 and Route 152. And Route 24 southbound is slow in spots between I-93 and Route 140. 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
9: Heat does build as the week wears on. We've got a heat advisory for the area from 11 a.m. Tuesday till 8 p.m. Wednesday. Feels like temps could be 95 plus in a few spots. First real big heat wave of the late spring season. Mainly clear sky tonight, low 59. Sunny, 85 Tuesday. Feels like temps could be up in the mid-90s. And then Wednesday, a good chance of showers and storms may help break the heat up for a little while. Highs on Wednesday up in the mid-80s. I'm meteorologist Mark Thibodeau at the Weather Channel.
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0: Easy 99.1. It's Kevin Cronin. Just about 5 o'clock. Made it through the Monday workday. And time to head home on the easy ride home. Before you do that, we got today's strange and interesting facts. A single colony of ants can contain over 500,000 individuals working as a superorganism. The first known advertisement in print was a prayer book ad in 1472 for a church door posting. The first known dentist was also a physician in ancient Egypt. And your brain produces new brain cells throughout your entire life. Check on traffic again, brought to you by Plymouth ENT. Plymouth ears, nose, and throat locations near you in Plymouth, Bourne, Hyannis, Weymouth, and online, PlymouthENT.com. Start hearing life again.
1: 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The expressway has heavy pockets of traffic on both sides between the O'Neill Tunnel and the Braintree Split. I-93 northbound slows in spots between 95 and the Braintree Split. 93 southbound is sluggish between the split and Route 24. Route 3 southbound has minor delays between the split and Derby Street. 495 northbound is slow going between Route 140 and I-95. 95 southbound has pockets of traffic between I-93 and Route 152. And Route 24 southbound has minor delays between I-93 and Route 140. Chosen by fire, driven by destiny. 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

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It's Kevin Cronin. Monday, easy ride home and feel good favorites. Here's Donna Summer.

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EZ99.1, culinary differences around the world. Got something on that coming up. And today's Funnies at 5 on the way, too. 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

0: He's 99.1. We all have different culinary preferences, and a Reddit post is reminding us how they vary all around the world. It asks the Ask an American subreddit, does the U.S. have a weird food that sounds disgusting but is delicious? Hundreds chimed in with food they love but others wouldn't eat, from pumpkin pie to squirrel. Another person says meatloaf would be their entry. Gets a lot of flack, but done well, it's amazing. I would agree with that. Someone else said boiled peanuts are absolutely delicious when made right. Never had them before, but interesting. And one more, the classic peanut butter and jelly. People in the UK find it strange and think it's probably disgusting, even though it's phenomenal. And there were many, many other entries, but those were the ones that kind of stuck out for me. Yep, PB&J, not a big fan of it myself, but it is a staple here in this country. Right now, time for Funnies at 5. It's Leanne Morgan talking about her daughter's boyfriend.
1: All right. She is a beauty. And I know every crow thinks theirs is the blankest, but she's always had a bunch of boys coming around wanting to date her. So there was one that came around, and he was a player. Do y'all remember that, player? Remember? So the young people call it playa. My husband's not a player. He doesn't chat at all. So he never sweet talked me or, you know, he's not that way. Solid, though, solid. I've got good health insurance. But, like, he has never, you know, charmed, you know, not that kind of man. Okay. Well, she had this one coming around. He was a charmer. He was a playa. And so he would say to me things like, Miss Morgan, you look beautiful. And I'd be like, can I make you a casserole?
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2: 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The expressway still has heavy pockets of traffic on both sides between the O'Neill Tunnel and the Braintree Split. I-93 northbound is slow in spots between Route 95 and the Split. 93 southbound is sluggish between the Split and Route 24. Route 3 southbound is seeing minor delays between the Split and Derby Street. 495 northbound is slow going between Route 140 and I-95. 95 southbound has pockets of traffic between I-93 and Route 152, and Route 24 southbound is slow in spots between I-93 and Route 140. 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
9: Heat does build as the week wears on. We've got a heat advisory for the area from 11 a.m. Tuesday till 8 p.m. Wednesday. Feels like temps could be 95 plus in a few spots. First real big heat wave of the late spring season. Mainly clear sky tonight, low 59. Sunny, 85 Tuesday. Feels like temps could be up in the mid-90s. And then Wednesday, a good chance of showers and storms may help break the heat up for a little while. Highs on Wednesday up in the mid-80s. I'm meteorologist Mark Thibodeau at the Weather Channel.
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He's 99.1, letting go of certain items around the house. Talk about that coming up next. Here's Genesis on Easy 99.1.

0: girls. Uh-huh. 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

0: He's 99.1. Baby boomers may be downsizing, but they still need enough space to store all the stuff they refuse to get rid of. And there's a lot of it. There are some household items that they just won't let go of. And it's not about clutter, it's about connection. A recent list highlights a dozen things boomers tend to hold on to, from vintage dishes and cast iron skillets to rotary phones and vinyl records. These aren't just objects, they're tied to family traditions, memories, and a different way of life. Kitchen staples like handwritten recipe cards and old Tupperware stick around because they remind people of shared meals and gatherings. Also, a strong sentiment to pull, a sentimental pull to hang on to photo albums, antique furniture, quilts, and even typewriters. And then there are the fun items like board games and collectible figurines that recall simpler times and hobbies that redefine a generation. And as I said, I have a whole box of cassette tapes, and I just actually recently got a cassette player, and I've gone through some of them, but I have an entire box of cassette tapes, some go back 25, 30 years, and I'm hanging on to those because, you know, you never know what's on them. But I'm sure there are some items you refuse to get rid of as well. Another check on traffic brought to you by the Gutter Monkeys. For professionally installed seamless aluminum gutters with a 20-year warranty, call Bobby Downspot and the Gutter Monkeys, 508-477-9100.
1: 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The expressway has heavy pockets of traffic on both sides between the O'Neill Tunnel and the Braintree Split. 93 northbound is slow in spots between Route 95 and the Split. 93 southbound is sluggish between the Split and Route 24. Route 3 southbound has minor delays between the Split and Derby Street. 495 northbound is slow going between Route 140 and I-95. 95 southbound has pockets of traffic between I-93 and Route 152. Route 24 southbound is sluggish in spots between I-93 and Route 140. 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
1: Hey,
0: good, Chris. How you doing?
1: How you surviving the pollen?
0: Oh, terrible. Eyes watering, sneezing. It's been the worst I've ever had.
1: I just left the lacrosse field, and let me tell you, my windshield for an hour and a half is covered now.
0: It's like it rained.
1: Unbelievable.
0: Yeah.
1: Oh, my God. Now, listen, if you can get it on before 7, Al Wilson, show and tell.
0: Good song. Yes, sir, I will do that.
1: Thank you. Keep your eyes clear, will you?
0: I'll try.
1: See you later, buddy.
0: See you, man.

0: He's 99.1. Party like it's 1999. Remember going to parties before phones? Well, seems that some Gen Zers are trying to recreate that magical time because there's a growing trend of phone-free parties where people literally check their phones at the door and spend the night just talking to each other. And it turns out it's helping. Without screens, people are actually making eye contact, meeting new people, and building real-world social skills again. These events are popping up more and more as young people try to break out of constant scrolling in the field to be more connected in real life. And I think it's a pretty good idea. Some restaurants are actually trying this too, and get the phones out of our hands and start talking again. 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
1: This report is sponsored by Macy's. The expressway has heavy pockets of traffic on both sides between the O'Neill Tunnel and the Braintree Split. 93 northbound is slow in spots between Route 95 and the Split. 93 southbound is sluggish between the Split and Route 24. Route 3 southbound is seeing minor delays between the Split and Derby Street. 95 southbound has pockets of traffic between I-93 and Route 152. And Route 24 is slow in spots between I-93 and Route 140. 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With Easy 99.1 traffic, I'm Lexi Mack and I've got your back.
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10: Heat does build as the week wears on. We've got a heat advisory for the area from 11 a.m. Tuesday till 8 p.m. Wednesday. Feels like temps could be 95 plus in a few spots. First real big heat wave of the late spring season. Mainly clear sky tonight, low 59. Sunny, 85 Tuesday. Feels like temps could be up in the mid-90s. And then Wednesday, a good chance of showers and storms may help break the heat up for a little while. Highs on Wednesday up in the mid-80s. I'm meteorologist Mark Thibodeau at the Weather Channel.
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0: Easy 99.1. It's Kevin Cronin. That will do it for me on this Monday night. Thank you for hanging out this afternoon. I will be back with you again tomorrow at 2 o'clock, and we'll do the Not So Easy Impossible question around 3:20. Stick around for the Decade Show coming up next. Three decades of feel-good favorites to get you to the Monday night. 70s at 7 is up next. You enjoy your night. Stay cool. Make it a good one. One more check of traffic.
1: This report is sponsored by True Green. There's a crash on the expressway southbound at the Braintree Split, contributing to the heavy pockets of traffic we're still seeing on both sides of the expressway between the O'Neill Tunnel and the Split. 93 northbound is slow in spots between Route 95 and Houghton's Pond. 93 southbound is sluggish between the Split and Route 24. Route 3 southbound has minor delays between the Split and Route 18. 95 southbound has a little bit of traffic between Route 140 and Route 152, and Route 24 southbound is still seeing some slow spots between I-93 and the Horse Bridge. 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